You had the cards, I must admit. You were awful smart. The awful truth is awful sad, I must admit. I was awful.

And I touched your face, narcotic mindful lace, Mary Jane. And I called your name like an addicted to cocaine, calls all the stuff you'd rather blame. And I touched your

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1: I've heard people say that too much of anything is not good for you, baby. But I don't know about

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1: What bamboo?
0: All the people on the right.
1: Boogaloo.
0: All the people on the left.
1: What bamboo?
0: All the people on the right.
1: Boogaloo.
0: All the people on the left.
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1: Boogaloo.